0: foreseeable future. That's according to several reports citing federal sources. And after two deadly shootings involving agents happened in less than a week. In Maine Monday, a 26-year-old man from Columbia was shot and killed by an ICE official after an agent said he allegedly drove his vehicle in the direction of an agent. And that happened just days after a Mexican immigrant was fatally shot by an ICE agent during a traffic stop in Houston. Officials say in both instances, the men killed were not the intended targets. The U.S. has reimposed a naval blockade in the Strait of Hormuz. That from U.S. Central Command. It comes after the U.S. launched strikes against Iran for the fourth straight day. President Trump earlier walked back a plan to impose a 20% toll related to the strait. Court records show President Trump has paid writer E. Jean Carroll the $5 million that a court judgment said he owes her.
1: The New York writer has collected the money more than 3 years after a Manhattan jury found Trump liable for sexually abusing her decades ago and then defaming her when she went public with it in 2019. The funds were being held in an escrow account, and with interest, Carroll has collected more than $5.6 million. Trump claims he didn't know Carroll, despite photos that show otherwise. I'm Sarah Lee Kessler.
0: The House of Representatives has passed a bill that would make daylight saving time permanent. It's the Sunshine Protection Act of 2025 that would end the twice-a-year time change, making daylight saving time the standard time nationwide. The legislation has the backing of President Trump and now heads to the Senate. Trump, along with several federal lawmakers, have argued cities and states that are forced to change their clocks end up spending hundreds of millions of dollars every year to accommodate the changes. Scott Carr, NBC News Radio.
2: Rocky Mountain News Network, I'm Teresa Taylor. A federal contract fire aviation pilot identified as Nicholas Dale of British Columbia tragically died when his helicopter crashed into the Silver Jack Reservoir Sunday night. The aircraft was actively engaged in firefighting operations for the Gold Mountain Fire, which has burned over 36,000 acres in southwestern Colorado. A second ICE detention facility is set to open northeast of Denver in Hudson, inside a former private prison that's been closed since 2014. The GEO Group, which already operates an ICE facility in Aurora, announced a five-year federal contract for the site that could be worth up to $529 million. And the Colorado Bureau of Investigation will host a missing person open house tomorrow from 1 to 8 p.m. at its Grand Junction office. The event aims to gather crucial genetic information through oral cheek swabs from biological relatives to aid ongoing missing person investigations. I'm Teresa Taylor.
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1: Hey, Jake Jones here. I got a quick look at your local Four Corners forecast. Pushing into this evening, about a 54-degree low we'll get down to here in Durango, and our Wednesday tomorrow will be up to about 88 for a high. Could cool down with some more afternoon showers, though. Got an 80% chance on the forecast in Durango tomorrow, and we'll actually keep seeing this precipitation increase throughout the week. Thursday, 90% chance, leading into Friday, where we have another 90% chance, and looking at this weekend ahead here, more afternoon thunderstorms on the forecast there with highs right in the high 80s.
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0: NBC News Radio, I'm Scott Carr. President Trump says military strikes on Iran will continue until he says it's enough. Trump tells Fox News today the only way to negotiate with Iran is through strength, and threatened that the U.S. would hit bridges and power plants if Iran does not negotiate.
1: And they have fight. You know, it's like a great boxer. You think you have him beat, and then all of a sudden he comes back and he gives you a shot. Next week it gets really bad for them, because next week comes the power plants. Next week comes the bridges.
0: This as the U.S. has reimposed a naval blockade of the Strait of Hormuz and launched strikes against Iran for the fourth straight day. ICE agents are being told to pause most vehicles.

0: stops for the foreseeable future. That's according to several reports citing federal sources. And after two deadly shootings involving agents in less than a week, a 26-year-old man from Colombia was shot and killed by ICE agents in Maine Monday after officials said he allegedly drove a vehicle in the direction of an agent. And that happened just days after a Mexican immigrant was fatally shot during a traffic stop in Houston. Officials say in both instances, neither man killed were the intended targets. Dangerous heat waves return to the Northeast and the Mid-Atlantic. Forecasters say millions across the region are expected to see temperatures approaching triple digits along the I-95 corridor through Friday. Heat advisories are issued in Boston, New York City, Buffalo, New York, and Philadelphia. This coming a little more than a week after a deadly, record-setting July 4th heat wave hit the region. Senator Lindsey Graham's sister's been sworn in now to fill his South Carolina Senate seat after his unexpected death last weekend. There was a ceremony on the Senate floor this afternoon for Darlene Graham. The governor of South Carolina, Henry McMaster, announced Monday the late Republican senator's sister would serve in the role through the term's end in January. Scott Carr, NBC News Radio.
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0: Jake Jones here. I got a quick look at your local Four Corners forecast. Pushing into this evening, about a 54-degree low we'll get down to here in Durango, and our Wednesday tomorrow will be up to about 88 for a high. Could cool down with some more afternoon showers, though. Got an 80% chance on the forecast in Durango tomorrow, and we'll actually keep seeing this precipitation increase throughout the week. Thursday, 90% chance, leading into Friday, where we have another 90% chance, and looking at this weekend ahead here, more afternoon thunderstorms on the forecast there with highs right in the high 80s.
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If you enjoy playing any of our on-air contests, here are a few contest rules. 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And we are located at 190 Turner Drive, Unit G in Bodo Park, Durango. However, some age restrictions do apply. 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

0: Hey, Jake Jones here. I got a quick look at your local Four Corners forecast. Pushing into this evening, about a 54-degree low we'll get down to here in Durango, and our Wednesday tomorrow will be up to about 88 for a high. Could cool down with some more afternoon showers, though. Got an 80% chance on the forecast in Durango tomorrow, and we'll actually keep seeing this precipitation increase throughout the week. Thursday, 90% chance, leading into Friday, where we have another 90% chance, and looking at this weekend ahead here, more afternoon thunderstorms on the forecast there with highs right in the high 80s.
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cigarette break. 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

0: Here's a quick, friendly reminder from Radio 101. 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And we are located at 190 Turner Drive, Unit G in Bodo Park, Durango. However, some age restrictions do apply. 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

0: ABC News Radio. I'm Scott Carr. President Trump says military strikes on Iran will continue until he says it's enough. Trump tells Fox News today the only way to negotiate with Iran is through strength, and threatened that the U.S. would hit bridges and power plants if Iran does not negotiate.
1: And they have fight. You know, it's like a great boxer. You think you have him beat, and then all of a sudden he comes back and he gives you a shot. Next week it gets really bad for them, because next week comes the power plants. Next week comes the bridges.
0: This as the U.S. has reimposed a naval blockade of the Strait of Hormuz and launched strikes against Iran for the fourth straight day. ICE agents are being told to pause most vehicle stops for the foreseeable future. That's according to several reports citing federal sources. And after two deadly shootings involving agents in less than a week, a 26-year-old man from Colombia was shot and killed by ICE agents in Maine Monday after officials said he allegedly drove a vehicle in the direction of an agent. And that happened just days after a Mexican immigrant was fatally shot during a traffic stop in Houston. Officials say in both instances, neither men killed were the intended targets. A dangerous heat waves return to the Northeast and the Mid-Atlantic. Forecasters say millions across the region are expected to see temperatures approaching triple digits along the I-95 corridor through Friday. Heat advisories are issued in Boston, New York City, Buffalo, New York, and Philadelphia. This coming a little more than a week after a deadly, record-setting July 4th heat wave hit the region. Senator Lindsey Graham's sister's been sworn in now to fill his South Carolina Senate seat after his unexpected death last weekend. There was a ceremony on the Senate floor this afternoon for Darlene Graham. The governor of South Carolina, Henry McMaster, announced Monday the late Republican senator's sister would serve in the role through the term's end in January. Scott Carr, NBC News Radio.

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0: 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And he's 3 million light years from home.
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0: Jake Jones here. I got a quick look at your local Four Corners forecast. Pushing into this evening, about a 54-degree low we'll get down to here in Durango, and our Wednesday tomorrow will be up to about 88 for a high. Could cool down with some more afternoon showers, though. Got an 80% chance on the forecast in Durango tomorrow, and we'll actually keep seeing this precipitation increase throughout the week. Thursday, 90% chance, leading into Friday, where we have another 90% chance, and looking at this weekend ahead here, more afternoon thunderstorms on the forecast there with highs right in the high 80s.
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0: Here's a quick friendly reminder from Radio 101. If you enjoy playing any of our on-air contests, here are a few contest rules. Only one winner is allowed per month per household. Prizes are only valid for 30 days after you win them and must be picked up at the station. And we are located at 190 Turner Drive, Unit G in Bodo Park, Durango. However, some age restrictions do apply. 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

0: ABC News Radio, I'm Scott Carr. ICE agents are being told to end most vehicle stops for the foreseeable future. That from several reports citing federal sources. And after two deadly shootings involving agents in less than a week, a 26-year-old man from Colombia was shot and killed by an ICE agent in Maine Monday, after ICE officials said the man tried to drive a car in the direction of one of their agents. That happened just days after a Mexican immigrant was fatally shot during a traffic stop in Houston. President Trump says military strikes against Iran will continue. Trump tells Fox News Iran has a lot of fight in them, but their military's been significantly degraded, and that the only way to negotiate with Iran is through strength. He threatens the U.S. will begin to hit bridges and power plants if Iran doesn't negotiate. A dangerous heat wave is making a comeback to the Northeast and the Mid-Atlantic this week. Forecasters say millions across the region are expected to see temperatures approach or hit triple digits along the I-95 corridor through Friday. Heat advisories are issued in Boston, New York City, Buffalo, New York, and Philadelphia. Court records show President Trump has paid writer E. Jean Carroll the $5 million that a court judgment said he owes her.
1: The New York writer has collected the money more than 3 years after a Manhattan jury found Trump liable for sexually abusing her decades ago and then defaming her when she went public with it in 2019. The funds were being held in an escrow account, and with interest, Carroll has collected more than $5.6 million. Trump claims he didn't know Carroll, despite photos that show otherwise. I'm Sarah Lee Kessler.
0: In a video from the group World Without Exploitation, victims of Jeffrey Epstein are urging U.S. senators to not allow Todd Blanche to become the full-time attorney general, citing what they say was his gross mishandling of the Epstein files. Blanche faces nomination hearings this week in the Senate. Scott Carr, NBC News Radio.
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0: Hey, Jake Jones here. I got a quick look at your local Four Corners forecast. Pushing into this evening, about a 54-degree low we'll get down to here in Durango, and our Wednesday tomorrow will be up to about 88 for a high. Could cool down with some more afternoon showers, though. Got an 80% chance on the forecast in Durango tomorrow, and we'll actually keep seeing this precipitation increase throughout the week. Thursday, 90% chance, leading into Friday, where we have another 90% chance, and looking at this weekend ahead here, more afternoon thunderstorms on the forecast there with highs right in the high 80s.
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0: NBC News Radio, I'm Scott Carr. The U.S. is continuing a naval blockade of the Strait of Hormuz. That from U.S. Central Command, also a day after the U.S. launched strikes against Iran for the fourth straight day. Earlier, President Trump walked back a plan to impose a 20% toll related to using the strait.
1: Because I don't think anybody should be able to charge a fee for the strait or for any other strait relationship in terms of other sections of the world. I don't think anybody should be really in that position.
0: The president said the idea will be replaced by investment deals that various Gulf states will make into the U.S.
1: It was never fair to me that we would be guarding the strait when we basically don't take anything. We don't need the oil at all.
0: ICE agents are being told to cease most vehicle stops for the foreseeable future. That's according to several reports citing federal officials. And after two deadly shootings involving ICE agents happened in less than a week, a 26-year-old man from Colombia was shot and killed by ICE agents in Maine Monday after agents claimed the man tried to drive a car in the direction of an agent. That move, say officials, will just be temporary until ICE agents receive new training. Competing views about the Confederate battle flag were on display at the South Carolina State House last weekend. Rebecca Hughes is there.
2: Saturday marked 11 years since the Confederate flag was removed from State House grounds in Columbia. Watch Fox 57 reports supporters of the flag gathered near the Confederate soldier monument, while counter-protesters held a separate demonstration nearby. Young Democrats of the Central Midlands Vice Chair West Russell says he believes the flag represents enslavement. Meanwhile, supporters argued the flag represents Confederate soldiers.
0: Forecasters say a dangerous heat wave will make a comeback in the Northeast and Mid-Atlantic this week. Millions across the region are expected to see temperatures approaching or reaching triple digits along the I-95 corridor through Friday. Scott Carr, NBC News Radio.
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0: Jake Jones here. I got a quick look at your local Four Corners forecast. Pushing into this evening, about a 54-degree low we'll get down to here in Durango, and our Wednesday tomorrow will be up to about 88 for a high. Could cool down with some more afternoon showers, though. Got an 80% chance on the forecast in Durango tomorrow, and we'll actually keep seeing this precipitation increase throughout the week. Thursday, 90% chance, leading into Friday, where we have another 90% chance, and looking at this weekend ahead here, more afternoon thunderstorms on the forecast there with highs right in the high 80s.
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1: NBC News Radio, I'm Mark Mayfield. President Trump says he will address the nation in a primetime speech on Thursday. Speaking from the Oval Office Tuesday, he confirmed that election integrity will be among what he is going to cover in the speech.
2: It's really big news. It's really, really big news. And our country has to shape up.
1: On Monday, MS Now reported that the president will claim that declassified intelligence reveals a foreign nation's plot to interfere in the 2020 election. Trump will reportedly be joined by FBI Director Kash Patel and Homeland Security Secretary Mark Wayne Mullen, among others. The president has repeatedly claimed that the 2020 presidential election was stolen and rigged. President Trump is reconsidering plans to charge a 20% toll fee in the Strait of Hormuz. In a Truth Social post Tuesday morning, he said he made the decision based on highly productive conversations with Middle East leadership. The president added the now axed toll fee will be replaced by investment deals that various Gulf states will be making into the United States. Trump said oil is flowing like never before, thanks to the awesome power of the United States military. This all comes after the U.S. carried out a fourth consecutive day of strikes against Iran. Victims of Jeffrey Epstein are urging senators to vote no on Todd Blanche for attorney general. Scott Carr reports from Washington.
3: The anti-human trafficking group World Without Exploitation has shared a video compilation on social media featuring victims of the late convicted sex trafficker, in which they call on lawmakers to vote against Blanche's nomination to lead the Department of Justice full-time. The group claims the Trump administration's deliberately shielded people who were allegedly complicit in Epstein's illicit activities. Blanche faces nomination hearings in the Senate Wednesday and Thursday. I'm Scott Carr in Washington.
1: And Lindsey Graham's sister has been sworn into Philly's South Carolina Senate seat following his sudden passing. The ceremony for Darlene Graham took place on the Senate floor Tuesday afternoon. 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

0: Jones here. I got a quick look at your local Four Corners forecast. Pushing into this evening, about a 54-degree low we'll get down to here in Durango. And our Wednesday tomorrow will be up to about 88 for a high. Could cool down with some more afternoon showers, though. Got an 80% chance on the forecast in Durango tomorrow. And we'll actually keep seeing this precipitation increase throughout the week. Thursday, 90% chance. Leading into Friday, where we have another 90% chance. And looking at this weekend ahead here, more afternoon thunderstorms on the forecast there with highs right in the high 80s.
1: In 2026, Colorado celebrates 150 years of statehood. 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

0: NBC News Radio, I'm Mark Mayfield. President Trump says strikes on Iran will continue until he says it's enough. In an interview with Fox News, Trump said Iran's military has been significantly degraded.
1: And they have fight. You know, it's like a great boxer. You think you have him beat, and then all of a sudden he comes back and he gives you a shot.
0: He went on to say the only way to negotiate with Iran is through strength, and threatened that the U.S. would hit bridges and power plants if Iran doesn't negotiate. This comes as the U.S. has reimposed the naval blockade of the Strait of Hormuz and launched strikes against Iran for the fourth straight day. ICE agents are being told to end most vehicle stops for the foreseeable future. This comes after two deadly shootings involving agents happened in less than a week. Monday in Maine, a 26-year-old man from Columbia was shot and killed after officials say he allegedly drove in the direction of an agent. This happened just days after a Mexican immigrant was fatally shot during a traffic stop in Houston. In both instances, officials said the men killed were not the intended targets. The move to end vehicle stops will only be temporary until ICE agents receive new training. Spain is headed to the World Cup final for the first time in almost two decades. Scott Carr fills us in.
2: Spain shut out France 2-0 from Arlington, Texas. Mikel Oyarzabal conveyed a first-half penalty while Pedro Porro scored in the 58th minute, ensuring a win for the Red Fury. Spain's back in the final after winning the tournament against the Netherlands in 2010. On Wednesday, Lionel Messi and the Cup's defending champs, Argentina, will try to take down Harry Kane and the team from England, who are hoping to make the final for the first time since 1966. I'm Scott Carr.
0: And the House of Representatives has passed a bill that would make daylight saving time permanent. The Sunshine Protection Act of 2025 would end the twice-a-year time changes, making daylight saving time the standard time nationwide. The legislation, which is backed by President Trump, now heads to the Senate. 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

0: Hey, Jake Jones here. I got a quick look at your local Four Corners forecast. Pushing into this evening, about a 54-degree low we'll get down to here in Durango, and our Wednesday tomorrow will be up to about 88 for a high. Could cool down with some more afternoon showers, though. Got an 80% chance on the forecast in Durango tomorrow, and we'll actually keep seeing this precipitation increase throughout the week. Thursday, 90% chance, leading into Friday, where we have another 90% chance, and looking at this weekend ahead here, more afternoon thunderstorms on the forecast there with highs right in the high 80s.
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0: NBC News Radio, I'm Mark Mayfield. President Trump says he will address the nation in a primetime speech on Thursday. Speaking from the Oval Office Tuesday, he confirmed that election integrity will be among what he will cover in the speech.
1: It's really big news. It's really, really big news. And our country has to shape up.
0: On Monday, MS Now reported that the president will claim that declassified intelligence reveals a foreign nation's plot to interfere in the 2020 election. Trump will reportedly be joined by FBI Director Kash Patel and Homeland Security Secretary Mark Wayne Mullen, among others. The president has repeatedly claimed that the 2020 presidential election was stolen and rigged. President Trump is backing off plans to charge a 20% toll fee in the Strait of Hormuz. In a Truth Social post, he said he made the decision based on highly productive conversations with Middle East leadership. The president added that the now axed toll fee will be replaced by investment deals that various Gulf states will be making into the United States. Trump said oil is flowing like never before, thanks to the awesome power of the United States military. President Trump has paid E. Jean Carroll the $5 million judgment that he owes her, Sarah Lee Kessler reports.
2: The New York writer has collected the money more than 3 years after a Manhattan jury found Trump liable for sexually abusing her decades ago and then defaming her when she went public with it in 2019. The funds were being held in an escrow account, and with interest, Carroll has collected more than $5.6 million. Trump claims he didn't know Carroll, despite photos that show otherwise, and that he didn't commit any wrongdoing. I'm Sarah Lee Kessler.
0: In a dangerous heat wave has returned to the Northeast and Mid-Atlantic. Millions across the region are expected to see temperatures approach triple digits along the Interstate 95 corridor through Friday. 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

0: good morning. Jake Jones here. I got a quick look at your local Four Corners forecast and another 80% chance of rains on the forecast this afternoon here in Durango. Looks like we get up to about 88 degrees for a high, likely to cool down though if those rains fall down for us. 80% chance of more rain overnight tonight, mostly cloudy conditions there. On our Thursday tomorrow, that jumps up to a 90% chance, 90% shot on Friday as well. And looking ahead at this weekend, more thunderstorms in the afternoon on the forecast both Saturday and Sunday with highs in the high 80s.
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0: are going to start wearing body cameras after two recent fatal shootings of immigrants during traffic stops. In a statement Tuesday, the Department of Homeland Security said every Immigration and Customs Enforcement team will have at least one agent wearing a body cam from now on during arrests. Last week, ICE agents fatally shot a Mexican man in Texas, then on Monday shot a Colombian man in Maine. In both cases, the agents were not wearing body cams. Victims of Jeffrey Epstein are urging senators to vote no on Todd Blanche for Attorney General. Scott Carr reports from Washington.
1: The anti-human trafficking group World Without Exploitation has shared a video compilation on social media featuring victims of the late convicted sex trafficker, in which they call on lawmakers to vote against Blanche's nomination to lead the Department of Justice full-time. The group claims the Trump administration's deliberately shielded people who were allegedly complicit in Epstein's illicit activities. Blanche faces nomination hearings in the Senate Wednesday and Thursday. I'm Scott Carr in Washington.
0: Florida has executed its oldest death row inmate in state history. Dennis Socor was 74 years old when he was put to death by lethal injection Tuesday night. He was on death row for the 1982 rape and murder of an 18-year-old girl in Fort Lauderdale. And the American League beat the National League 4-0 in Tuesday's Major League Baseball All-Star Game from Philadelphia. 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

0: Hey, good morning. Jake Jones here. I got a quick look at your local Four Corners forecast and another 80% chance of rains on the forecast this afternoon here in Durango. Looks like we'll get up to about 88 degrees for a high, likely to cool down though if those rains fall down for us. 80% chance of more rain overnight tonight, mostly cloudy conditions there. On our Thursday tomorrow, that jumps up to a 90% chance, 90% shot on Friday as well. And looking ahead at this weekend, more thunderstorms in the afternoon on the forecast both Saturday and Sunday with highs in the high 80s.
1: In 2026, Colorado celebrates 150 years of statehood. 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

0: NBC News Radio, I'm Mark Mayfield. President Trump says he will address the nation in a primetime speech on Thursday. Speaking from the Oval Office Tuesday, he confirmed that election integrity will be among the things that he will cover in the speech.
1: It's really big news. It's really, really big news. And our country has to shape up.
0: On Monday, MS Now reported that the president will claim that declassified intelligence reveals a foreign nation's plot to interfere in the 2020 election. Trump will reportedly be joined by FBI Director Cash Patel and

0: Shut out France 2-0 from Arlington, Texas. Mikel Oyarzabal conveyed a first-half penalty while Pedro Porro scored in the 58th minute, ensuring a win for the Red Fury. Spain's back in the final after winning the tournament against the Netherlands in 2010. On Wednesday, Lionel Messi and the Cup's defending champs, Argentina, will try to take down Harry Kane and the team from England, who are hoping to make the final for the first time since 1966. I'm Scott Carr.
1: And one person is dead and two more are missing after a boat accident in the San Francisco Bay. After initially reporting that 17 people on board the craft were rescued, officials now say only 16 people were recovered, while two remain unaccounted for. 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

She likes me for me, not because I sing like Pavarotti or because I'm such a hottie. I like her for her, not because she's fat like Cindy Crawford. She has got

0: Jake Jones here. I got a quick look at your local Four Corners forecast and another 80% chance of rains on the forecast this afternoon here in Durango. Looks like we get up to about 88 degrees for a high, likely to cool down though if those rains fall down for us. 80% chance of more rain overnight tonight, mostly cloudy conditions there. On our Thursday tomorrow, that jumps up to a 90% chance, 90% shot on Friday as well. And looking ahead at this weekend, more thunderstorms in the afternoon on the forecast both Saturday and Sunday with highs in the high 80s.
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0: NBC News Radio, I'm Michael Kastner. Senate Democrats have blocked a trillion-dollar defense bill. The National Defense Authorization Act needed 60 votes to pass on Tuesday, but fell short after Democrats lined up against the bill. Four senators missed the vote, including Republican Mitch McConnell of Kentucky and Democrat John Fetterman of Pennsylvania. The annual defense bill is usually passed with bipartisan support, but Democrats are reportedly blocking the bill to push back against the Iran war. ICE agents are being told to cease most vehicle stops for the foreseeable future. More from Mark Mayfield.
1: That's according to multiple reports citing federal sources. This comes after two deadly shootings involving agents happened in less than a week. Monday in Maine, a 26-year-old man from Columbia was shot and killed after officials said he allegedly drove in the direction of an agent. That happened just days after a Mexican immigrant was fatally shot during a traffic stop in Houston. In both instances, officials said the men killed were not the intended targets. The move to end vehicle stops will only be temporary until ICE agents receive new training. I'm Mark Mayfield.
0: President Trump has paid E. Jean Carroll the $5 million court judgment that he owes her. More from Sarah Lee Kessler.
2: The New York writer has collected

0: stopping short of seeking a full pardon. Stock futures are edging higher this morning. Michael Kastner, NBC News Radio.
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0: Jones here. I got a quick look at your local Four Corners forecast and another 80% chance of rains on the forecast this afternoon here in Durango. Looks like we get up to about 88 degrees for a high, likely to cool down though if those rains fall down for us. 80% chance of more rain overnight tonight, mostly cloudy conditions there. On our Thursday tomorrow, that jumps up to a 90% chance, 90% shot on Friday as well. And looking ahead at this weekend, more thunderstorms in the afternoon on the forecast both Saturday and Sunday with highs in the high 80s.
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0: Parameter Minor and Radium 101. If you enjoy playing any of our on-air contests, here are a few contest rules. Only one winner is allowed per month per household. 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And we are located at 190 Turner Drive, Unit G in Bodo Park, Durango. 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

0: NBC News Radio, I'm Michael Kastner. President Trump says strikes on Iran will continue until he says it's enough. In an interview with Fox News, Trump said Iran's military has been significantly degraded.
1: And they have fight. You know, it's like a great boxer. You think you have him beat, and then all of a sudden he comes back and he gives you a shot.
0: He went on to say the only way to negotiate with Iran is through strength, and threatened that the U.S. would hit bridges and power plants if Iran doesn't negotiate. This comes as the U.S. has reimposed the naval blockade of the Strait of Hormuz and launched strikes against Iran for the fourth straight day. Senate Democrats are blocking a $1 trillion defense bill. The National Defense Authorization Act needed 60 votes to pass on Tuesday, but fell short after Democrats lined up against the bill. The annual defense bill is usually passed with bipartisan support, but Democrats are reportedly blocking the bill to push back against the war in Iran. A dangerous heat wave is making a comeback to the Northeast and Mid-Atlantic this week. More from Mark Mayfield.
2: Millions across the region are expected to see temperatures approach triple digits along the Interstate 95 corridor through Friday. Heat advisories have been issued in Boston, New York City, Buffalo, New York, and Philadelphia, where there is also an extreme heat warning in effect along with central and south New Jersey. This latest round of scorching temperatures comes after a deadly record-setting July 4th heat wave that hit the region.
0: Investigators believe lettuce or salad may be the source of a foodborne illness called cyclosporiasis, causing severe stomach issues across the country. Natalie Migliori reports.
3: New York has reported more than 515 cases across the state, including 403 in New York City.

0: The public boat ramp at Green Mountain Reservoir in Silverthorne has closed for the remainder of the 2026 season due to low water levels caused by poor snowpack runoff and drought. This closure joins a growing list of similar restrictions at other Colorado reservoirs. And first reported on June 27th as three lightning-caused blazes, the Ferris Fire has burned more than 64,000 acres in Dolores County. The massive blaze is now 29% contained with over 1,000 personnel assigned. This active burn has officially become the 10th largest wildfire in Colorado history. I'm Teresa Taylor.
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Good morning. Good morning. Good morning. Thanks for tuning in. Chad Pyre here with you. That last track coming out in 1972, Arlo Guthrie, City of New Orleans. Well, welcome into your Wednesday, July 15th. Got a good chance of some afternoon rain today, and it will be welcome. Not only can we use the moisture, but the cooling effect that these afternoon storms have brought are so pleasant. So much nicer. Doing a little work outside in the afternoon. It's kind of funny, too. It's kind of funny how dark clouds look so welcoming this time of year in the Southwest. It's like, oh, whoa. It's a dark, ominous cloud on the horizon. Awesome. So excited to see some dark clouds roaming through. Well, that should be picking up just after noon today, and then really around like 2-3 o'clock, our best chance of some rain showers. The San Juan Mountains gonna get a lot of rain. Could have some heavy rainfall up there, so if you're traveling over the mountain passes, drive carefully. All right, let's get this Wednesday rolling. We now head to 1985. 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

0: Yes, teach your children. Crosby, Stills, Nash & Young, right here on Radio 101. Some brilliant harmonies to get you up, get you going on this Wednesday. We got a quick peek at what's going on right here in your local forecast and your weather update brought to you by Radio 101. Got ourselves the sunshine to open up the day. Mostly clear skies early this morning and temperatures rising, but a bit cooler than it has been. A high of 88 in Durango today, up to 85 in Pagosa Springs, 94 in Farmington, and 92 in Cortez. And we do expect to cool off this afternoon with some scattered rain showers, mostly after 1 p.m. And the San Juan Mountains definitely going to be getting some rain. It could have some heavy rainfall at times if you're traveling those mountain passes this afternoon. Sunset eventually at 8:31 tonight, and we still have a good chance of some scattered rain showers. And tomorrow and our Thursday, partly sunny skies to open up the day, high temperatures in the mid to upper 80s, and that chance of afternoon rain coming back through. Four Corners weather updates, all brought to you by Radio 101, and more music? Yeah, it's right around the corner. We'll keep you going. Keep you going. Stick around with me. Happy Wednesday.
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0: That one by the band Double Captain of Her Heart. And this is Radio 101. We also heard Aretha Franklin in that set with Natural Woman. Hey, more music right around the corner. 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
1: 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The Sunbus will also be on site offering skin cancer screenings and sharing information about the dangers of skin cancer. Skin cancer is the most common cancer in the U.S., and early detection matters. Vitalant will be there, too, for the Battle of the Badges blood drive. For FCB News, I'm Jamie Monticelli.
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0: 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You can expect up to 15-minute delays on Highway 160 on the east side of Wolf Creek Pass. Crews are working on the tunnel, and there will be alternating traffic on the bypass. Night paving work continues on Highway 160 on the south side of Durango between Home Depot and Three Springs. The work will be done 7 p.m. to 7 a.m. with lane closures, and please watch for workers on the highway. And paving operations continue on Highway 550 North near Electra Lake. There are slower speeds posted, and there could be some minor delays. Drive safe, neighbors, and have a great day.
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0: NBC News Radio, I'm Michael Kastner. Some ICE agents will start wearing body cameras after two recent fatal shootings of immigrants during traffic stops. The Department of Homeland Security released a statement Tuesday saying every ICE team will have at least one agent wearing a body cam during arrests from now on. It comes after ICE agents fatally shot a Colombian man in Maine on Monday after shooting a Mexican man to death in Texas last week. In both cases, the agents were not wearing body cams. Senators are urging Congress to quickly pass a newly unveiled sweeping bipartisan Russian sanctions bill. More from Mark Mayfield.
1: Lawmakers in the upper chamber are looking to pass the measure in honor of one of its main sponsors, the late Senator Lindsey Graham. The legislation has been in the works for more than a year, and Graham announced on Friday, which was just a day before sudden death, that lawmakers had reached an agreement with the White House to move forward on the bill. If passed, the measure would impose mandatory sanctions on Russian political and military leaders, as well as oligarchs, state-owned enterprises, and foreign companies that support Russia's defense industrial base. It's meant to pressure Moscow into private revenue for its war against Ukraine.
0: Senate Democrats are blocking a trillion-dollar defense bill. The National Defense Authorization Act needed 60 votes to pass on Tuesday, but fell short after Democrats lined up against the bill. They're reportedly blocking the bill to push back on the Iran war. New York City is operating under a heat emergency, with temperatures forecasted to reach well into the 90s today. In New York City, Scott Pringle.
2: A large number of cooling centers are open throughout the five boroughs, and the city also has 21 cooling vans driving around offering AC for those who need it. The city also extending large outdoor pool hours with real field temps in the triple digits. Dr. James McDonald says folks should be aware of the signs of heat illness.
3: It often starts as just some cramping. Maybe you're starting to sweat quite a bit. All of a sudden, you're feeling some nausea.
0: Michael Kastner, NBC News Radio.
4: Rocky Mountain News Network, I'm Teresa Taylor. First reported on June 27th as three lightning-caused blazes, the Ferris Fire has now burned more than 64,000 acres in Dolores County. The massive blaze is now 29% contained, with over 1,000 personnel assigned. This active burn has officially become the 10th largest wildfire in Colorado history.

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She's got that invisible touch. That song, first released in 1986 by Genesis here on Radio 101. Good morning. Just about 7:08 now on this July 15th, around 56 degrees and rising in the Durango Bodo area. And music, let's keep it rolling. We head to 1995 now. Hootie and the Blowfish, Only Wanna Be With You.

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0: Watch out. Josh is going to eat you up. That's Hall & Oates here on Radio 101. Good morning, Chad Pyre with you, and we got a quick listen now to what's happening in your local forecast. And then, of course, more music coming up. And we got ourselves the partly sunny skies to open up this Wednesday. High temperatures going to get warm again, but a little cooler than it has been. A high of 88 in Durango, up to 85 in Pagosa Springs, 94 your high in Farmington, and 92 in Cortez. Now we're going to cool off this afternoon as scattered rain showers are moving through, mostly after 1 p.m., and the San Juan Mountains definitely getting some heavy rain at times. Sunset eventually at 8:31 tonight, and we still have a good chance of scattered rain showers. Then tomorrow, on our Thursday, partly sunny skies to open up the day, high temperatures in the mid to upper 80s, and that chance of afternoon rain tomorrow, and likely into Friday as well. Four Corners weather updates all brought to you by Radio 101. 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

0: Too Late for Goodbyes. That one by Julian Lennon, son of John Lennon. It's here on Radio 101. Good morning, Chad Pyre with you. We got plenty of music coming up. Plus, stick around in 10 minutes. We'll set aside some time for trivia. Right now, though, a quick listen to what's going on locally. The news brought to you by Rock Solid Custom Granite, voted best countertops in Durango yet again. Visit their showroom today, 659 Tech Center Drive in Durango. With that quick listen to what's going down locally, we send it back to the news desk with Jamie Monticelli.
1: Montezuma County says they have seen questions on Facebook about whether Montezuma County Road and Bridge Department was asked to blade a road in Dolores County that is being used in fire response. To clarify, the request did not come from Dolores County. It came from a member of the incident management team managing the fire. Before taking any action, Montezuma County Administration contacted Dolores County Administration and was told that the Dolores County Road and Bridge Department was already addressing the road and did not need additional assistance. The city of Cortez says join them this Thursday at Montezuma Park for the July edition of Third Thursday. Cortez Retail Enhancement Association, City Hall, and the sponsors are proud to announce Darren Nicholson Music Band for the July 3rd Thursday's Cortez Downtown Market. It is Thursday, July 16th, 5 until 8 p.m. at Montezuma Park, Cortez. For FCB News, I'm Jamie Monticelli.
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0: time to go. And we're going currently. Trivia time. Works like this. It's time for trivia. Man, I'm so good at naming things. It's the time for trivia. Give me a call, 970-259-4456. The contest works like this. You call me, I'll pull you on air. You'll be live on the radio. 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And I'm sorry if you call in kind of early or phone lines hang up on you. Just the way phones work these days, I guess. I don't know. I don't know. We finally got to the phone lines actually work. But after like six rings, it hangs up on you. I was just telling like the one person I called in early was excited for trivia time, and then it hung up on him. All right, here we go. I got a few more callers here, so let's dive in, and we'll play some trivia. Good morning.
1: Good morning.
0: Hello, what's your name?
1: Kyle.
0: Hey, Kyle, how are you doing today?
1: Good, you?
0: Doing well. Doing well. All right, here's categories you got. You got most watched broadcast, part of the gang, Where Are They Going movies, or Sidekicks?
1: I don't like any of them, but we'll do the first one.
0: Most watched broadcast. Sweet. So Kyle, these are questions just all about the most watched broadcast of all time. We're just doing the U.S., as that's the data I have here. But here's your first question, Kyle. Which event holds the top 12 spots on the most watched broadcast list? It's a U.S.-based event.
1: I would assume Super Bowl.
0: Yes. Yeah, good assumption. You know what they say about assumptions. You're pretty much always right.
1: Well, I do.
0: Pretty much always right. I think that's what they say. Is that it?
1: I think that's exactly what they don't say.
0: That's what it is. Yes, the Super Bowl holds the record. Different Super Bowls, of course, but Super Bowl holds the top 12 spots for most watched broadcasts for television in the U.S. So it's a lot of the Super Bowls. Yeah, they're real popular. But here's your next one, Kyle. Excluding Super Bowls, there were two, I don't know why excluding Super Bowls is on there. But anyways, there are two presidential debates on the top 10 list of most watched broadcasts, excluding Super Bowls. Name me one of them.
1: Maybe like Kennedy and Reagan? I don't know.
0: Yeah. Yeah.
1: Yeah.
0: You're like, I don't know. That was one of them. Yeah, back in October of 1980, one of the most watched broadcasts of all time was the presidential debate there. And then the other one being Bill Clinton, or excuse me, Hillary Clinton and Trump in their first presidential debate. The third most watched broadcast, excluding Super Bowls, in U.S. history. All right, here's your last one, Kyle. Okay, once again, excluding Super Bowls, there are five show finales that are the top 10 of most watched broadcasts. You got to name me at least two of them. And they're show finales, television shows, and there's five of them that were their finale. Their final show was one of the top watched broadcasts in the U.S.
1: Friends, maybe?
0: No. No, Friends doesn't make the list.
1: Wow.
0: Yeah. What do you got? You got any other guesses there?
1: Like Cosby Show?
0: No, not the Cosby Show either. Well, it's more in the era of when most of these shows took place. I'm gonna make a guess one more time.
1: Let's go with Brady Bunch?
0: No, not the Brady Bunch either.
1: Come on.
0: All right, so they are at number 10 on the list of most watched shows, Seinfeld, the final show of Seinfeld.
1: I wasn't thinking.
0: And then you got Cheers. Cheers, One for the Road is the name of the final episode. Cheers in 1993, one. Dallas, the conclusion of the Whodunit for the Dallas series in 1980. And then the number one most watched broadcast, excluding Super Bowls, in the U.S. was the Goodbye, Farewell, and Amen, the MASH final episode was one of the biggest ones there. But yeah, those
1: were mostly slightly before I was born.
0: Yeah, exactly. And then the only other event that makes it into the top 10 there for most watched broadcasts is the 1994 Winter Olympics ladies singles figure skating. I think that had to do with some...
1: That was the kneecap.
0: Yeah. that's Don't have to say too much more. I think most people know what you're talking about there. Oh, that's the kneecap. The kneecap Olympics. Yep. There you go. Cool. So that's a most watched broadcast. But you did get the first two right. So you're a winner today, Kyle.
1: Right on.
0: Cool. You watching any good TV now? Anything on?
1: Mostly Bluey, Spider-Man, and Paw Patrol.
0: Yeah, all right. I was never really a fan of Paw Patrol, but, you know, Bluey's really not bad.
1: Whatever.
0: I guess it depends on how much you have to watch, all of it in moderation. But, yeah, in a general sense for kids' shows, say Bluey. I have to say, and I think most parents will get this, but... if Coco Melon disappeared from the planet like tomorrow, that would be awesome.
1: Yeah.
0: I don't know if you watch a lot of Coco Melon, but that would drive me crazy. In fact, we banned it in our house. We just said we don't have it anymore. That's just not a thing. And my kids have grown out of it now.
1: It's not on. We don't have it.
0: It's not available. Coco Melon. I'm sorry. The internet's gone. Yes, I'm on my phone. Doesn't matter. There's no Coco Melon. sweet. All right, well, cool, Kyle. Well, you're a winner today, and you got that gift card to Sunnyside.
1: Right on, thank you.
0: Yeah, for sure. Stay in the line to get that info. Have a great day, Kyle.
1: All right, you too.
0: All right, cool, Kyle, our winner today. Yeah, talking most watched broadcasts. That's crazy, the top 12 broadcasts of all time are all Super Bowls. And then you got that 1994 kneecap Olympics. All right, more music coming to you. Join me tomorrow. We'll do some trivia tomorrow. We'll be playing at 7:40 sharp. 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He didn't even like any of the categories, but still gave it a try. Well done. All right, like I said, we're back at it tomorrow, but the contest brought to you by TBK Bank, member FDIC. 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

0: Good morning. 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You can expect up to 15-minute delays on Highway 160 on the east side of Wolf Creek Pass. Crews are working on the tunnel, and there will be alternating traffic on the bypass. Night paving work continues on Highway 160 on the south side of Durango between Home Depot and Three Springs. The work will be done 7 p.m. to 7 a.m. with lane closures, and please watch for workers on the highway. And paving operations continue on Highway 550 North near Electra Lake. There are slower speeds posted, and there could be some minor delays. Drive safe, neighbors, and have a great day.
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0: NBC News Radio, I'm Michael Kastner. The U.S. is launching a fresh round of military strikes against Iran this morning. In a post on social media, U.S. Central Command said it began launching a wave of strikes at 6 a.m. Eastern. NBC's Keir Simmons in Qatar.
1: U.S. Central Command using this language, the strikes are designed to further degrade military capabilities Iranian forces have used to attack commercial shipping. It was the fourth night of strikes through the night, hour after hour after hour, against Iran by CENTCOM. And then the Iranians, on the other hand, saying that it has targeted locations in Kuwait and Bahrain, U.S. military locations. The Iranians saying that they have hit even U.S. military aircraft.
0: ICE agents are reportedly being told to end most vehicle stops for the time being. The policy update comes after two deadly shootings involving agents in under a week. In both instances, the men killed were not the intended targets, and the agents were not wearing body cams. Every ICE team will now have at least one agent wearing a body cam. President Trump's former personal lawyer is expected to face some tough questions from the Senate today in his bid to become the next U.S. Attorney General. In today's hearing, senators are expected to grill Acting Attorney General Todd Blanche about his handling of the department files related to convicted sex offender Jeffrey Epstein. Hallie Jackson with more this morning in Washington.
2: At least two Republicans on the Judiciary Committee have signaled concerns about certain issues. It would only take one Republican no vote in this committee to block Blanche from moving forward. Although, remember, he's already been confirmed once by this group for his current job.
0: And forecasters are warning of dangerous flash flooding in parts of Texas. The National Weather Service warns there's a potential for life-threatening flooding through Friday. Michael Kastner, NBC News Radio.
3: Rocky Mountain News Network, I'm Teresa Taylor. The Adams County Health Department is currently investigating a lab-confirmed case of active tuberculosis at the ICE detention facility in Aurora. Health officials were forced to issue a public health order June 25th after the facility refused to voluntarily provide access to the patient, medical records, and housing movement logs. As of Tuesday, the public boat ramp at Green Mountain Reservoir in Silverthorne has closed for the remainder of the 2026 season due to low water levels caused by poor snowpack runoff and drought. This closure joins a growing list of similar restrictions at other Colorado reservoirs. And first reported on June 27th as three lightning-caused blazes, the Ferris Fire has burned more than 64,000 acres in Dolores County. The massive blaze is now 29% contained with over 1,000 personnel assigned. This active burn has officially become the 10th largest wildfire in Colorado history. I'm

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1: Oh, here we go. Back to the music from 1971. Here's Tom Jones. She's a Lady. Radio 101. Good morning.

0: that one, the Cardigans with their song Love Fool. Also heard a Roxette in that set with The Look and some Tom Jones to open up your 8 o'clock hour. She's a lady. More music coming up. We got a quick listen to what's happening right here in your local forecast. 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Well, we got the partly sunny skies here to open up this Wednesday morning. And it's gonna heat up, but a little cooler than it has been in the Four Corners. High near 88 in Durango, up to 85 in Pagosa Springs, 94 in Farmington, and 92 in Cortez. We're going to cool off this afternoon with some scattered rain showers, mostly after 1 p.m. And then up in the San Juan Mountains, definitely getting some rain, could have some heavy rainfall at times. Sunset eventually at 8:31 tonight, and still have a good chance of scattered rain showers. Tomorrow on our Thursday, partly sunny skies to open up the day. High temperatures in the mid to upper 80s and a good chance of afternoon rain coming back through. 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Good morning.
1: Good morning and welcome to the Durango Business Update brought to you by the Durango Chamber of Commerce. Charlie Derrick here this morning talking with my new friend Jen Bartlett with Big Brothers and Big Sisters of La Plata County. Of course, you're the boss now, but long before you were running the joint, you were a big sister. You're still a big sister. What is that relationship like?
2: You know, we're family for life. I mean, she's been through some of my biggest pivotal adult moments with me and has been probably more solid than I even realize.
1: You know, isn't that something how you think, okay, I'm going into Big Brothers and Big Sisters. Uh-huh. I'm going to be a big sister and I'm going to help her. And it turns out the other way around. She helps you.
2: 100%. We actually have a statistic. 78% of our bigs got into the program thinking they were going to make the impact, like you're saying, Charlie. But, you know, they believe that it actually had more of an impact on them than it did the little.
1: Yeah.
2: I will say, like most people say, I've been thinking about this for years by the time they get to enrollment with us. But 4 to 6 hours a month, what I always like to say is, you know, think about what do you do 4 to 6 hours a month that you could potentially give up
1: and make that big of a difference in a kid's life.
2: Yeah.
1: Thanks for listening to the Business Update with Jen Bartlett from Big Brothers and Big Sisters of La Plata County. 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
0: Mountain bike history lives here. 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

0: Jam It Out There. That song, Miles and Miles, by the band Heavy Heavy. We also heard Tupelo Honey by Van Morrison in that set. You got plenty of music coming at you, taking a quick listen to what's going on locally. The news here brought to you by Rivergate Pharmacy and Compounding Center with health-promoting supplements, anti-aging products, weight loss medications, BHRT, and traditional custom compounded prescriptions, all at 575 Rivergate Lane in Durango. 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
1: 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The Sunbus also will be on site offering skin cancer screenings and sharing information about the dangers of skin cancer. Skin cancer is the most common cancer in the U.S., and early detection matters. Parks and Recreation Month celebration is almost here. 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Bring the whole family out for face painting, bounce houses, community partner booths, food trucks, and fun activities for all ages. Again, that is this Friday, 4 until 6 p.m. For FCB News, I'm Jamie Monticelli.
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1: You know, I thought it'd be interesting to talk about some of the famous hotels in Colorado over the past 150 years. There's the Stanley in Estes Park, Broadmoor in Colorado Springs, and the Strader, of course, Strader right here in Durango. But the one I want to talk about is the Hotel Colorado in Glenwood Springs. There were thousands coming west to Glenwood Springs back then, of course, for the silver and the gold and the healing hot springs. You know, that was a big draw for Glenwood Springs, too, back in the 1890s. Walter Devereaux was one of the early settlers. He struck it rich, had a lot of money, so he decided, I'm going to build a hotel for the rich people of the USA. So he did. He spent $850,000 to build Hotel Colorado. By the way, the equivalent, $850,000 in 1893, the equivalent today, $32 million. So he built this just magnificent hotel, and of course, all his rich buddies did come. It also became known as the Western White House. There's a pretty cool story about Theodore Roosevelt. They took him bear hunting and Meeker, you know, from the hotel, and he was bummed out because he didn't see any bears that day, and so he came back, and the maids tried to cheer him up, made him this little stuffed bear, and of course he liked it a lot, and he said, you know what, I'm gonna hang on to this for good luck, and I guess it did bring him good luck, because pretty soon after that, he bagged a bear, as the hunters say, and when he did, he decided to give the little stuffed bear to his daughter Alice, and she said, well, thanks, Dad, I think I'll call him Teddy. And that's where the original teddy bear came from, right there at the Hotel Colorado in Glenwood Springs.
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0: 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You can expect up to 15-minute delays on Highway 160 on the east side of Wolf Creek Pass. Crews are working on the tunnel, and there will be alternating traffic on the bypass. Night paving work continues on Highway 160 on the south side of Durango between Home Depot and Three Springs. The work will be done 7 p.m. to 7 a.m. with lane closures, and please watch for workers on the highway. And paving operations continue on Highway 550 North near Electra Lake. There are slower speeds posted, and there could be some minor delays. Drive safe, neighbors, and have a great day.
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2: NBC News Radio, I'm Michael Kastner. President Trump says ICE agents aren't going to end traffic stops. His comments come a day after ICE said it was suspending most stops after two people were fatally shot within a week. Writing on social media, Trump said, "We cannot give up one of ICE's most important and effective crime-fighting tools, a traffic stop." President Trump's former personal lawyer is expected to face some tough questions from the Senate today in his bid to become the next U.S. Attorney General. In today's hearing, senators are expected to grill Acting Attorney General Todd Blanche about his handling of the department files related to convicted sex offender Jeffrey Epstein. NBC's Kelly O'Donnell.
3: It's the range of topics. It's about news that is, and in current situations in the United States that's happening right now in terms of how investigations are conducted with some of the ICE raids that have gone on and some of those moments. It is the Epstein situation in all its dynamics, from what happens with ongoing investigation and the very human cost to the survivors who were in the room, as well as lots of policy issues and how the weaponization that the Department of Justice now describes that they refer to past administrations, while current critics say it is this Department of Justice that weaponizes the president's interests.
2: And the U.S. is launching a fresh round of military strikes against Iran today. In a post on social media, U.S. Central Command said it began launching a wave of strikes at 6 a.m. Eastern. Wholesale prices fell to a 10-month low in June. Daria Albinger with more on the Producer Price Index.
4: Wholesale prices fell last month for the first time in nearly a year, driven by lower gas prices. The producer price index dropped 0.3%, mirroring a similar decline in the consumer price index. The question, like in the CPI reading, is if it's a trend or it's a one-off with hostilities between the U.S. and Iran flaring again.
2: Michael Kastner, NBC News Radio.
5: Rocky Mountain News Network, I'm Teresa Taylor. The Adams County Health Department is currently investigating a lab-confirmed case of active tuberculosis at the ICE detention facility in Aurora. Health officials were forced to issue a public health order June 25th after the facility refused to voluntarily provide access to the patient, medical records, and housing movement logs. As of Tuesday, the public boat ramp at Green Mountain Reservoir in Silverthorne has closed for the remainder of the 2026 season due to low water levels caused by poor snowpack runoff and drought. This closure joins a growing list of similar restrictions at other Colorado reservoirs. And first reported on June 27th as three lightning-caused blazes, the Ferris Fire has burned more than 64,000 acres in Dolores County. The massive blaze is now 29% contained, with over 1,000 personnel assigned. This active burn has officially become the 10th largest wildfire in Colorado history. I'm Teresa Taylor.
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0: That's a flake by Jack Johnson here on Radio 101. Good morning, Chad Pyre with you. We got a quick listen now to what's going on in your local forecast. Your Four Corners weather update. 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Got ourselves the partly sunny skies today, and got some stormy weather building for this afternoon. High temperatures still reaching about 88 in Durango, 85 in Pagosa Springs, 94 in Farmington, and 92 in Cortez. You'll have some stormy weather cooling us off later on today with scattered rain showers, mostly after 1 p.m. Sunset eventually at 8:31 tonight, and still have a good chance of scattered rain showers. Tomorrow on our Thursday, partly sunny skies, and then high temperatures in the mid to upper 80s. Good chance of afternoon rain coming on back through. Your Four Corners weather update brought to you by Team Up, and more music. 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

0: Call that one Chuck Berry, reaching back with Rollover Beethoven. This is Radio 101. Good morning, Chad Pyre with you. Just got to 9:30, and we got a quick listen of what's going on locally. The news here brought to you by Roto-Rooter of Durango, owned and operated by Chris Weeble Plumbing and Drain. Give him a call today, 970-247-1040. With that quick listen of what's happening locally, we send it back to the news desk with Jamie Monticelli.
1: Montezuma County says they have seen questions on Facebook about whether Montezuma County Road and Bridge Department was asked to blade a road in Dolores County that is being used in fire response. To clarify, the request did not come from Dolores County. It came from a member of the incident management team managing the fire. Before taking any action, Montezuma County Administration contacted Dolores County Administration and was told that the Dolores County Road and Bridge Department was already addressing the road and did not need additional assistance. The City of Cortez says join them this Thursday at Montezuma Park for the July edition of Third Thursday. Cortez Retail Enhancement Association, City Hall, and the sponsors are proud to announce Darren Nicholson Music Band for the July 3rd Thursday's Cortez Downtown Market. It is Thursday, July 16th, 5 until 8 p.m. at Montezuma Park, Cortez. For FCB News, I'm Jamie Monticelli.
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2: 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You could be the winner. Contest looks like this. 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That's East by Southwest, just there in downtown Durango. 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You can reach me up here in studio at 970-259-4456. 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Today for Link the Lyrics, we reach back to 1975, and I need the next six lyrics. Need the next six lyrics for this one, and you could be the winner. I'll open up your phone lines and play your Link the Lyrics clue for this Wednesday, July 15th.

Another One Bites the Dust. That one by Queen here on Radio 101. Thank you, everyone, calling in. Playing Link the Lyrics today. Quite a few of you with the correct lyrics. But congratulations going out to Carol. She was the first to sing it out for me. So here you are. Here's the boss, Bruce Springsteen, featuring Carol, finishing her lyrics on this Wednesday.

0: well done, Carol. Exactly what I was looking for. Baby, we were born to run. Like a little gazelle. Ready to run. The song written in 1975, released in 1975, off of the album by the same name by Bruce Springsteen. It was Bruce Springsteen's very first worldwide single release. It did all right worldwide, but it was really popular here in the U.S. In late 1973, that's when Bruce Springsteen first started writing the song. He was on the road in Tennessee, and Springsteen just awoke. He awoke suddenly, he says, and he just had the title, Born to Run, and he wrote it down quickly. And according to him, that was the first spark of the song. It took him a few years to then finish it. The song, written in first person, is just like a love letter to a girl named Wendy. And this protagonist, he possesses the passion to love this girl, but not really the patience. He's born to run. He's got to go. Well, we'll give it a listen in just a bit. Again, congratulations going out to Carol, our winner today. We'll be back at it tomorrow. Tune in, 9:40 on your Thursday. We'll sing along again, and you could sing for your sushi. Earn that gift card to East by Southwest. We'll hear a brief word from that wonderful sponsor, and then your link, the lyric song from today, released in 1975, Bruce Springsteen, Born to Run, on Radio 101.
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Don't sweat the hottest days of the year. 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You can expect up to 15-minute delays on Highway 160 on the east side of Wolf Creek Pass. Crews are working on the tunnel, and there will be alternating traffic on the bypass. Night paving work continues on Highway 160 on the south side of Durango between Home Depot and Three Springs. The work will be done 7 p.m. to 7 a.m. with lane closures, and please watch for workers on the highway. And paving operations continue on Highway 550 North near Electra Lake. There are slower speeds posted, and there could be some minor delays. 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

0: NBC News Radio, I'm Michael Kastner. President Trump's former personal lawyer is facing questions from the Senate today in his bid to become the next U.S. Attorney General. In his opening statement, Todd Blanche pointed to the work he's done so far, saying the Justice Department is keeping America safe.
1: None of this is a Republican or Democrat issue. Every senator here has constituents who just want to be safe.
0: Blanche has served as acting attorney general since Trump fired Pam Bondi back in April. In today's hearing, senators are grilling Blanche on the so-called anti-weaponization fund that would give $1.8 billion to those claiming to be victims of the Biden administration. Blanche is also facing hard questions about his handling of the department files related to the convicted sex offender Jeffrey Epstein. Wholesale prices are down following falling energy prices. The Bureau of Labor Statistics reported today that the producer price index, a broad measure of how much it costs to make goods, fell 0.3% last month. Analysts were expecting the rate to remain unchanged. The U.S. is striking Iran again this morning. In a post on Truth Social, U.S. Central Command said it began launching a wave of strikes at 6 a.m. Eastern. In Qatar, Keir Simmons.
2: U.S. Central Command using this language, the strikes are designed to further degrade military capabilities Iranian forces have used to attack commercial shipping. It was the fourth night of strikes through the night, hour after hour after hour, against Iran by CENTCOM. And then the Iranians, on the other hand, saying that it has targeted locations in Kuwait and Bahrain, U.S. military locations. The Iranians saying that they have hit even U.S. military aircraft.
0: Michael Kastner, NBC News Radio.
3: Rocky Mountain News Network, I'm Teresa Taylor. First reported on June 27th as three lightning-caused blazes, the Ferris Fire has now burned more than 64,000 acres in Dolores County. The massive blaze is now 29% contained, with over 1,000 personnel assigned. This active burn has officially become the 10th largest wildfire in Colorado history. As Colorado faces near record-breaking temperatures, safety experts are warning the public about the extreme rapid heating that occurs inside parked vehicles. AAA emphasizes that a car's interior temperature can rise by 20 degrees in just 10 minutes. To avoid tragedy, experts suggest leaving reminders like a phone or shoe in the back seat. And the historic Artemis II astronaut crew is visiting Colorado to speak about their recent moon fly-around mission during a public event at Red Rocks Monday, August 3rd. The morning kicks off at 8 a.m. with a STEM fair, followed by the crew's Q&A session starting at 9:30 a.m. I'm Teresa Taylor.
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0: Windows in the Sky. That song by U2. It's here on Radio 101. Good morning, Chad Pyre with you. And we got a quick listen to what's happening in your local forecast. 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We do have ourselves the partly sunny skies the remainder of today, although some clouds building this afternoon. High temperatures still reaching about 88 in Durango, 85 in Pagosa Springs, 94 in Farmington, and 92 in Cortez. Going to cool off this afternoon with some scattered rain showers, mostly after 1 p.m., and the San Juan Mountains definitely getting some rain. Could have some heavy rainfall as you traverse those mountain passes. Sunset at 8:31 tonight, and still a good chance of scattered rain showers. Tomorrow on our Thursday, we got partly sunny skies to open up the day. High temperatures in the mid to upper 80s, and a good chance of afternoon rain coming on back through. 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Hey, more music. That's coming up. 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Good morning.
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Good morning, 10:30 now on this July 14th, Happy Tuesday, time to learn something new. You and I learning something new each and every weekday with Today I Learned. Well, today I learned that if you isolate living heart cells in like a petri dish, so like, you know, of course our hearts, like anything else, is made up of a whole bunch of tiny cells. If you take just one of those cells and it's still alive and you isolate it in a petri dish, the little cell, just the cell itself of a heart, will beat entirely independently. You know, like a heart beats boom boom. It will beat like that, the heart cell. And it will do it kind of at random sporadic rates. However, if you take multiple heart cells and you kind of push them together closer to each other in the petri dish, they will start syncing up and beating in one pattern. Yeah, so if you wait a while, they'll actually sync up. So our heart's electrical activity actually happens on its own. It's not like our brain necessarily telling the heart to beat. The heart cells themselves beat. So like a few weeks into gestation, all the way until your death, your heart is beating sort of on its own. And so today I learned that scientists have actually taken just individual cells of a heart and put them in a petri dish, and that individual cell will also beat. But it beats like sporadically. It doesn't have any rhythm, doesn't have anything. And that's why, you know, like the heart has its own pacemaker cells that set the pace for the heart to beat. And so when someone gets a pacemaker installed on their heart, it's really just mimicking what naturally occurs there. All right, pretty crazy. Thought that was really interesting. Learning something new every day. Join me tomorrow. We'll learn something else to do about our wide world and beyond. 10:30 on your Wednesday. Right now, though, we'll be back at it with the music. All you gotta listen to Heart, Love Alive. And this is Radio 101. Good morning.

0: 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They're protecting what others can't, one tooth at a time. Well, I sat down with Andrew Litton, the principal conductor for Music in the Mountains. Andrew, what would you say to someone that has never been to a Music in the Mountains concert?
1: Well, I think just walking in the concert hall and experiencing the music we're going to play is enough in a way. It's so enriching. The music, it fills your soul. It transports you to places that words alone can't do. And I think that's what's the magic of attending a concert. You're suddenly in a shared experience in silence, listening to this music, wonderful music being performed. I think it can be life-changing. You know, I really do. And especially if you approach it with an open mind. You know, sometimes even just close your eyes and let the sound envelop you and see where it takes you. What's so great about the music we're playing, it doesn't have a story, but the composer always has some sort of thing they're trying to tell us. And so that leaves a totally blank canvas in one's own mind as to what this is telling me. What am I feeling now? What is this making me feel? And ultimately, it makes you feel really good.
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0: 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They're protecting what others can't, one tooth at a time. Well, I sat down with Andrew Litton, the principal conductor for Music in the Mountains. Andrew, what would you say to someone that has never been to a Music in the Mountains concert?
1: Oh, I think just walking in the concert hall and experiencing the music we're going to play is enough in a way. It's so enriching. The music, it fills your soul. It transports you to places that words alone can't do. And I think that's what's the magic of attending a concert. You're suddenly in a shared experience in silence, listening to this music, wonderful music being performed. I think it can be life-changing. You know, I really do. And especially if you approach it with an open mind. You know, sometimes even just close your eyes and let the sound envelop you and see where it takes you. What's so great about the music we're playing, it doesn't have a story, but the composer always has some sort of thing they're trying to tell us. And so that leaves a totally blank canvas in one's own mind as to what this is telling me. What am I feeling now? What is this making me feel? And ultimately, it makes you feel really good.
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0: 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I'm Chris Caraccio.
1: Todd Blanche is facing a grilling on Capitol Hill related to his bid to become the next U.S. Attorney General. President Trump's former personal lawyer has served as acting Attorney General since Trump fired Pam Bondi back in April. In today's hearing, senators are grilling Blanche on the so-called anti-weaponization fund that would give $1.8 billion to those claiming to be victims of the Biden administration. The U.S. has launched new military strikes against Iran today. In a post on social media, U.S. Central Command said it began launching a wave of strikes at 6 a.m. Eastern. The post said the strikes were designed to further degrade military capabilities that Iran has been using to attack commercial ships in the Strait of Hormuz. President Trump says federal immigration agents will keep conducting traffic stops. His comments come a day after ICE said it would be suspending most stops after two people were fatally shot by agents during recent stops in Maine and Texas. Writing on social media, Trump said, "We must be strong, tough, and smart, and we cannot give up one of ICE's most important and effective crime-fighting tools, the traffic stop." Taco Bell is reportedly being investigated as a possible source of the growing cyclosporiasis outbreak, Daniel Martindale reports.
2: A report initially in the Washington Post says the outbreak may be tied with lettuce and other items in Taco Bell food. In recent days, signs appeared at Detroit-area Taco Bell restaurants notifying customers that the locations could not serve lettuce, cilantro, onions, pico de gallo, or guacamole because of a national recall. There are now nearly 7,000 cases of the stomach bug across 34 states. The investigation reportedly involves both federal and state health officials. The FDA has not announced a recall involving Taco Bell.
1: Christopher Nolan's The Odyssey is looking to get off to a huge start at the box office this weekend. The film is expected to make between $90 and $100 million in its debut. I'm Chris Caraccio, NBC News Radio.
3: Rocky Mountain News Network, I'm Teresa Taylor. The Adams County Health Department is currently investigating a lab-confirmed case of active tuberculosis at the ICE detention facility in Aurora. Health officials were forced to issue a public health order June 25th after the facility refused to voluntarily provide access to the patient, medical records, and housing movement logs. As of Tuesday, the public boat ramp at Green Mountain Reservoir in Silverthorne has closed for the remainder of the 2026 season due to low water levels caused by poor snowpack runoff and drought. This closure joins a growing list of similar restrictions at other Colorado reservoirs. And first reported on June 27th as three lightning-caused blazes, the Ferris Fire has burned more than 64,000 acres in Dolores County. The massive blaze is now 29% contained with over 1,000 personnel assigned. This active burn has officially become the 10th largest wildfire in Colorado history. I'm Teresa Taylor.
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0: Oh, a bit of local flavor there with Robbie Overfield. Oh, whatever happened. This is Radio 101. Good morning. Quick listen to what's going down in your local forecast. And then more music coming up. 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Got ourselves the partly sunny skies today. A chance of rain showers showing up. It's starting in parts of the Four Corners, but definitely this afternoon. Got a good, decent shot at some scattered rain showers. San Juan Mountains definitely getting some rain today. High temperatures right around 88 in Durango, up to 85 today in Pagosa Springs, 94 in Farmington, and 92 in Cortez. Sunset eventually at 8:31 tonight, and still got a decent chance of scattered rain showers. Tomorrow and our Thursday, partly sunny skies to open up the day. High temperatures in the mid to upper 80s, and the chance of afternoon rain coming on back. 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And more music, it's coming to y'all. 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

0: 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I spoke with Vadim Gluzman, the Artistic Director of Music in the Mountains. 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
1: 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I really don't think it matters if it's classical music, pop music, country. It's music. 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And this is the origin of music. It developed into the different genres. But at the end of the day, we connect through music. And this is what you should expect when coming to our concerts of Music in the Mountains, is connection. 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But nothing can compare to experience of a live concert, of being together. I think it's absolutely amazing. And it is amazing for us on stage as it is amazing for the audience. 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

How Long. That one by Ace here on Radio 101. Good morning. Thank you so much for tuning in. Hope you had a darn good kickoff to this Wednesday. Getting over the hump, all downhill from here. Looking forward to what should be a nice weekend. We got some stormy weather this afternoon, this evening, tomorrow evening, Friday afternoon, Friday evening, and maybe even into the weekend. Hooray, rain. Kind of like a monsoon season. Not sure if it's officially started, but it seems to be coming through in that same pattern. All right, plenty of music as we get ready for these rain showers. Tons of music. Jake Jones coming up next. You got Request Hour. That's on deck. Stick around for that. Right now, though, I'll leave you with some music. Red, Red Wine. This version by UB40. As always, want to remind you, take care of yourself, take care of each other out there, and I look forward to catching up with you tomorrow morning here on Radio 101.

0: 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I'm Chris Caraccio.
1: Federal immigration agents aren't going to end traffic stops. That's according to President Trump. His comments come a day after ICE said it would be suspending most stops after two people were fatally shot by agents during recent stops in Maine and Texas. Senators are grilling Todd Blanche in his bid to become the next U.S. Attorney General. He has served as acting AG since Trump fired Pam Bondi in April. In today's hearing, senators are asking Blanche about the so-called anti-weaponization fund that would give $1.8 billion to those claiming to be victims of the Biden administration. A dangerous heat wave is returning to the Northeast and the Mid-Atlantic this week. NBC's Ryan Chandler has more.
2: 117 million people are now under heat alerts. The summer swelter producing stifling conditions that feel like triple-digit temperatures across a wide swath of the country. In Massachusetts, dozens of beaches that would normally provide relief closed because of elevated bacteria levels in the water.
1: Heat advisories have been issued in Boston, New York City, Buffalo, and Philadelphia, along with central and south New Jersey. This latest round of scorching temperatures comes a little more than a week after a deadly record-setting July 4th heat wave hit the region. Meantime, a heat wave in Southern California is expected to hit its peak today. One person is dead after a boat capsized in the San Francisco Bay. Three others also remain missing. The boat started taking on water yesterday afternoon while in rough seas between Alcatraz and the Golden Gate Bridge. There are 16 survivors, three of whom are hospitalized in stable condition with non-life-threatening injuries. Yellowstone National Park officials say the bison that tossed a 65-year-old grandfather 8 feet into the air will not be euthanized. Carl Issa McDaniel was visiting the Bay Bridge campground near Yellowstone Lake in Wyoming with his 13-year-old grandson when the incident occurred last week. However, officials told TMZ no management action will be taken against the wild animal. I'm Chris Caraccio, NBC News Radio.
3: All right, we got about 12:02 on the clock right now. Welcome back into Radio 101. Shout out to Chad Pyer setting off our Wednesday morning there. I'm Jake Jones taking over the studio. You're officially locked into the Joneses. And we'll dive into your official request hour here very shortly. I got a couple local headlines coming up right now with Jamie Monticelli. We'll pass it over to her for those. Your news at the top of the hour here, all brought to you by the Gallery Flooring and Design Building, the Incredible Design Center at 129 Baker Lane, just off Escalante Drive in Durango. Stop in today. See if they can transform your project into a masterpiece of functionality and style. All right, so here's what I'm thinking for our request theme today. I'm going to call it Over Again. Well, something like that. Again and again, over again. Yeah, I don't know. I'm looking for again in the title. There's some great ones out there. I got enough to fill up the entire hour. We'll see what gets called in, though. Over Again Wednesday. Over Again Wednesday. Or Again and Again Wednesday. I'm looking for again in the title. You ever made the same mistake in your life over and over and over again? That's kind of the pattern that I'm in right now. Over Again Wednesday. Give me a call. Looking for again in the title. 970-259-4456.
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Singers, Let's Do It Again, Radio 101. Happy to have you along right now. We're doing a Over Again or Again and Again Wednesday. I'm looking for again in the title of the song. Give me a call if you got a favorite throughout the years. Right now, I'm going to go to a solo one from John Fogerty, Deja Vu, All Over Again.

0: 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Looking for Again in the title. Give me a call if you got a favorite throughout the years. Heard John Fogerty ahead of that with Deja Vu, All Over Again. 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And we got more chances of rain on the forecast today. 70% shot this afternoon. I've been loving seeing this afternoon rain. It just matches my mood lately in a good way. And we're looking at mostly cloudy conditions throughout the afternoon. Starting to roll in here. I can see them in the distance out my window in Bodo Park. So definitely expecting more rain this afternoon. 60% chance overnight tonight. And let's see, we'll get down to a low of about 50 degrees. And we'll get up today to about 88, though I don't think we'll actually be that high with those rains coming down. That goes for most of the Four Corners today. Everybody looking at good chances of rain. Glad to have you along right now. Give me a call. We're doing a request line right now. I'm asking for Again in the title of the song. Over Again Wednesday. Again and Again. 970-259-4456. Give me a call. Looking for Again in the title.
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0: Eagles 101.3 FM. Happy Wednesday. That's Fill It Up Again. And we're doing it again and again Wednesday for your request line today. I'm looking for the word again in the title of some iconic songs throughout the years. I got one of my favorites this hour coming up. Favorite feature from Gilbert O'Sullivan. Alone Again, Naturally. That's on the way. But first, we'll go right back to the request line. Hey, Radio 101. Happy Wednesday. This is Jake. Who's this?
1: Dead Music. Hi, Jake.
0: Dead Music. How are you? It's good to hear from you.
1: Nice to hear from you, babe. All right, I've got two. Is that okay?
0: Oh, yeah. Throw them at me.
1: Okay. Back in the High Life Again, Stevie Winwood.
0: Nice.
1: And my all-time favorite, you know I love Billy Preston, and it's on his Preston On album. It's I'd Like to Go Back Home Again.
0: Oh, beautiful. You know me. I'm a big fan of Billy Preston. I will definitely find that one for you.
1: I know that. That's why I'm calling.
0: All right, Deb. Well, you make my day every time.
1: All right. Thank you.
0: All right. We'll talk to you soon.

Owen Wood, back in the high life again. Radio 101, I've been asking for the word again in the title for your request line today. Got one of my favorite features coming up here that I did promise. This is Gilbert O'Sullivan. And coming up, Merle's request with Fleetwood Mac, Never Going Back Again. 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

0: bring the whole family for one of the most joyful nights of the summer at the Music in the Mountains Family Concert. 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

0: 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I'm Chris Caraccio.
1: Todd Blanche is being grilled by senators as he looks to be confirmed as the next U.S. Attorney General. Republican Senator John Kennedy asked him today about his relationship with President Trump.
2: I'm his lawyer, was his lawyer, and now I'm the Deputy Attorney General. So I met him as his criminal defense attorney. I'm not sure there's very many people who have ever had a criminal defense attorney who calls that person their friend.
1: Blanche has also served as acting Attorney General since Trump fired Pam Bondi back in April. In today's hearing, senators are also asking Blanche on the so-called anti-weaponization fund that would give $1.8 billion to those claiming to be victims of the Biden administration. Blanche is also facing questions about his handling of the department files related to convicted sex offender Jeffrey Epstein. President Trump says he doesn't want to negotiate now with Iran. The president reiterated his past remarks on the Iranian regime being evil and accused the newest Iranian delegation of being the ones that are stopping a deal. Despite Trump's comments, discussions with the Iranians remain ongoing, and he shared that his representatives had recently spoken with the country's delegation. A bill that would make daylight saving time permanent has gotten the green light from the House. The Sunshine Protection Act of 2025 would end the twice-a-year time changes, making daylight saving time the standard time nationwide. The legislation, which is backed by President Trump, now heads to the Senate. Texas's Hill Country and Big Bend regions could see life-threatening flash flooding. NOAA's Weather Prediction Center issued a level 4 out of 4 flash flood risk for the southern part of the Texas Hill Country, with a broader level 3 threat, including the rest of the Hill Country and the San Antonio metro area, through tomorrow morning. England and Argentina are set to square off for a spot in the World Cup final. The two sides will clash in Atlanta soon for a chance to play Spain in New Jersey on Sunday. The loser will take on France for third place in Miami Saturday. I'm Chris Caraccio, NBC News Radio.
3: Rocky Mount News Network, I'm Teresa Taylor. The Adams County Health Department is currently investigating a lab-confirmed case of active tuberculosis at the ICE detention facility in Aurora. Health officials were forced to issue a public health order June 25th after the facility refused to voluntarily provide access to the patient, medical records, and housing movement logs. As of Tuesday, the public boat ramp at Green Mountain Reservoir in Silverthorne is closed for the remainder of the 2026 season due to low water levels caused by poor snowpack runoff and drought. This closure joins a growing list of similar restrictions at other Colorado reservoirs. And first reported on June 27th as 3 lightning-caused blazes, the Ferris Fire has burned more than 64,000 acres in Dolores County. The massive blaze is now 29% contained, with over 1,000 personnel assigned. This active burn has officially become the 10th largest wildfire in Colorado history. I'm Teresa Taylor.
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Sound to be Radio 101, that's the way it is. Happy to have you along now. We got about 108 or 109-ish now on the clock, and I got Steely Dan coming up here. Oh shoot, I did play Steely Dan last hour, didn't I? Not too long ago. I played Do It Again. Well, here we go again. This is Peg, Steely Dan, Radio 101.

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0: Stair Steps on 101.3 FM with Ooh Child. We heard Promises, Eric Clapton right ahead of that, and at the top of the set, that was Steely Dan with Peg. Coming up right now, a very quick look for you at your local Four Corners forecast. And rain's expected on the forecast again today. These afternoon showers have been beautiful. We got about a 70% chance of more of those this afternoon across southwest Colorado, about a 50% chance down south in northwest New Mexico. And let's see, it looks like overnight we're looking at chances of more rain. 70% shot overnight, lows down to about 50 degrees. And tomorrow on a Thursday, another 60% chance of afternoon showers. That picks up to a 70% chance overnight Thursday. Friday, looking at 80% chances, and about a 70% shot on Saturday as well. Maybe it'll calm down on Sunday, but I see chances of thunderstorms there too. We'll keep an eye on it, we'll keep you informed. But man, it's nice to see all the moisture on the forecast, that's for sure. Stick around, I got a bunch of great music filling up our 1 o'clock hour. That was a quick look at your weather, brought to you by Four Corners Broadcasting.
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That's Nora Jones, Radio 101, Chasing Pirates. I'm Jake Jones. You are rocking with the Joneses. For Tina Turner, ahead of that, What's Love Got to Do with It? And coming up right now, I love this feature. This is by the Allman Betts Band, which are the sons of the original Allman Brothers Band. This is called Down to the River. They put this out just a few years back. Radio 101, your soundtrack to the Four Corners.

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did promise a big Van Morrison classic on Radio 101. It doesn't get much bigger than that. Caravan, Man the Man. Coming up right now, we got Human Nature. Happy to have you here. Happy Wednesday. Your soundtrack to the Four Corners.

0: 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I'm Chris Caraccio.
1: President Trump is slated to talk at a defense and innovation summit later today in Pennsylvania. Pennsylvania Senator Dave McCormick said yesterday at the gathering that the goal is to bring new players together in new ways and win the peace that only comes through strength. Trump is expected to speak sometime after 3 p.m. Eastern. And the president's former personal lawyer is facing some hard questions from the Senate today in his goal to become the next U.S. Attorney General. Senators are grilling Todd Blanche in today's hearing on the so-called anti-weaponization fund. And he's also facing questions about his handling of the department files related to convicted sex offender Jeffrey Epstein. President Trump says he is not interested in negotiating with the Iranians right now. He reiterated his past remarks on the Iranian regime being evil and accused the newest Iranian delegation of being the ones that are stopping a deal. Despite this, discussions with the Iranians remain ongoing, and he shared that his representatives had recently spoken with the country's delegation. One person has died, three others are missing after a boat capsized in the San Francisco Bay. The boat started taking on water yesterday afternoon while in rough seas between Alcatraz Island and the Golden Gate Bridge. There are 16 survivors, three of which are hospitalized in stable condition with non-life-threatening injuries. Christopher Nolan's The Odyssey is looking to get off to a huge start at the box office this weekend. Matt Mattinson has more.
2: Who's looking after your wife and son?
3: Do you see?
2: My dad is coming home.
4: The film is expected to make between $90 and $100 million in its debut. If it hits $100 million, it would be the third to do so this year after Toy Story 5 and the Super Mario Galaxy movie. The film is the first ever to be entirely shot with IMAX cameras and will benefit financially from premium format options, including 70mm screens.
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5: Rocky Mountain News Network. I'm Teresa Taylor. First reported on June 27th as three lightning caused blazes. The Ferris Fire has now burned more than 64,000 acres in Dolores County. The massive blaze is now 29% contained with over 1,000 personnel assigned. This active burn has officially become the 10th largest wildfire in Colorado history. As Colorado faces near record-breaking temperatures, safety experts are warning the public about the extreme rapid heating that occurs inside parked vehicles. AAA emphasizes that a car's interior temperature can rise by 20 degrees in just 10 minutes. To avoid tragedy, experts suggest leaving reminders like a phone or shoe in the back seat. And the historic Artemis II astronaut crew is visiting Colorado to speak about their recent moon fly-around mission during a public event at Red Rocks Monday, August 3rd. The morning kicks off at 8 a.m. with a STEM fair, followed by the crew's Q-Day session starting at 9:30 a.m. I'm Teresa Taylor.
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0: Georgie Harrison, Sir George Harrison, I should say. Build Me Up Buttercup, we heard ahead of that. Foundations, and at the very top, that was New Kid in Town by the Eagles. I'm Jake Jones, you're rocking with the Joneses. Got a quick look for you at your local Four Corners forecast. And 70% chances of more rains this afternoon throughout southwest Colorado, about a 50% shot down south in northwest New Mexico. And looks like overnight tonight, good chances of more rain as well. We got about a 70% chance there overnight, mostly cloudy conditions sticking with us, and low down to about 50 degrees. And tomorrow on a Thursday, we got more rains on the forecast, about a 60% chance there showing up again in the afternoon as they have been. Thursday night, 70% chance overnight. Friday, 80% shot, pushing into Saturday, where we got another 70% chance there as well. Love to see the rains on the forecast. Do stick around. I got some great music filling up our 2 o'clock hour today. 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

Pretenders, Chrissy Hind, I'm the lead vocal there, back in the Chain Gang. We heard Who Can It Be Now by Men at Work right ahead of that, and this is your soundtrack to the Four Corners. Happy Wednesday, happy to have you along. I'm Jake Jones, you're rocking with the Joneses, and now with Chaka Khan, Sweet Thing.

big classic, Frank Sinatra on Radio 101, That's Life. Happy to have you here. We're here at Chaka Khan's Sweet Thing, right ahead of that. And I got John Mayer coming up right now. This is Stop This Train. I'm Jake Jones. You're rocking with the Joneses. Hope you're having a great Wednesday so far. You'll have a chance to win with me next hour at 3:30. $15 up for grabs. We'll dive into music trivia. Name that tune.

0: 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I talked with Vadim Gluzman, the artistic director of Music in the Mountains. 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
1: If you haven't experienced Music in the Mountains, this season is truly a season to celebrate. We're celebrating 40th anniversary of the festival. We're celebrating 250th anniversary of the United States, 150th state of Colorado. 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You are really getting creme de la creme.
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it's Richard on Radio 101. Happy Wednesday. Just heard Devil Woman there. I'm Jake Jones. You're rocking with the Joneses. And I got a huge classic coming up right now from Bob Marley and the Wailers. This is No Woman, No Cry. Your soundtrack to the Four Corners. Happy to have you along.

Rick Astley, classic on Radio 101, Never Gonna Give You Up. Heard about Marley and the Wailers, No Woman, No Cry right before that. And coming up right now, let's continue on with Mott the Hoople, All the Young Dudes.

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0: 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I'm Chris Caraccio.
1: President Trump is speaking at a defense and innovation summit in Carlisle, Pennsylvania. Pennsylvania Senator Dave McCormick spoke yesterday and said the goal is to bring new players together and win the peace that only comes through strength. The first day of Todd Blanche's Senate confirmation hearing to become the next U.S. Attorney General has ended. President Trump's former personal lawyer faced questions from senators over the so-called anti-weaponization fund and convicted sex offender Jeffrey Epstein. Blanche, who has served as acting AG since Trump fired Pam Bondi back in April, will return before the Senate Judiciary Committee tomorrow. Health officials reportedly believe there may be a link between a fast food restaurant and the growing cyclosporiasis outbreak. NBC's Ann Thompson has more.
2: While the FDA is tracing the parasite back to multiple produce items and locations, the Washington Post reports federal and state officials are also investigating Taco Bell, the fast food chain voluntarily removing a number of ingredients at select restaurants.
1: In recent days, signs appeared at Detroit area Taco Bell restaurants notifying customers that the locations could not serve lettuce, cilantro, onions, pico de gallo, or guacamole because of a natural recall. There are now almost 7,000 cases of the stomach bug across 34 states. The investigation reportedly involves both federal and state health officials. The FDA has not announced any recall involving Irvine, California-based Taco Bell. Yellowstone National Park officials say the bison that tossed his 65-year-old grandfather into the air will not be euthanized. Carl Issa McDaniel was injured last week while visiting the park with his grandson and suffered a broken femur, though he told CNN he was already back on his feet after surgery. Officials say no management action will be taken against the animal. And last night, the American League beat the National League 4-0 in the Major League All-Star Game in Philadelphia. The AL has now won 11 of the last 13 All-Star Games. I'm Chris Caraccio, NBC News Radio.
3: Rocky Mount News Network, I'm Teresa Taylor. The Adams County Health Department is currently investigating a lab-confirmed case of active tuberculosis at the ICE detention facility in Aurora. Health officials were forced to issue a public health order June 25th. After the facility refused to voluntarily provide access to the patient, medical records, and housing movement logs. As of Tuesday, the public boat ramp at Green Mountain Reservoir in Silverthorne has closed for the remainder of the 2026 season due to low water levels caused by poor snowpack runoff and drought. This closure joins a growing list of similar restrictions at other Colorado reservoirs. And first reported on June 27th as three lightning-caused blazes, the Ferris Fire has burned more than 64,000 acres in Dolores County. The massive blaze is now 29% contained with over 1,000 personnel assigned. This active burn has officially become the 10th largest wildfire in Colorado history. I'm Teresa Taylor.
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Badfinger kicks off the 3 o'clock hour on Radio 101 today. Happy to have you here. That was No Matter What. And it brings us quickly into an Adopt-a-Pet update. 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Whether you're buying, selling, or you just want to know what your home is worth, connect with it today for an honest and straightforward conversation.

0: this could definitely be the one for you. 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Their number is 970-259-2847, and you could go shake his big little paw in person, 1111 South Camino del Rio, right here in Durango. Shout out Malika Mestis, got a quick word from her coming up here. She brings us the Adopt a Pet update every other weekday on Radio 101. And I got Gordon Lightfoot coming up right after this.
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0: back on July 4th, a bunch of my friends and I, we were out at Buckley Park for the Dirty Dozen Brass Band. They played a version of that Superstition by Stevie Wonder that was just fantastic. We were absolutely ripping up in the grass out there. Specials, we heard ahead of that with Pressure Drop, Carefree Highway, Gordon Lightfoot at the very top. 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They're located off Highway 160, right between the hospital and Elmore's Corner, Durango. And you have big 70% chances of more rain across southwest Colorado today. And that goes for actually down south as well, about a 50% chance in Aztec and Farmington of more rain down there. I'd love to see these monsoons on the forecast here. If they are officially considered monsoons, I don't exactly know, but they're definitely behaving like that, and love to see it. Overnight tonight, looks like we got more chances. Should be mostly cloudy. Lows down about 50, and 70% chances of more rain overnight. 60% shot tomorrow on our Thursday, 80% chance on Friday, 60 to 70% chances on Saturday. That's going to push right into our Sunday as well. Love seeing the rain on the forecast. We definitely need it. Stick around. I got a chance for you to win coming up at 3:30. Music trivia, name that tune. If you need $15 to Mama Sylvia's, definitely stick around for that. Right now, your weather brought to you by Builders First Source.
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5: 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And if you win today, you do get $15 to Mama Sylvia's. Here's all you got to do. You got to give me a call. I'm going to play you a clip here. You got to name this tune. 970-259-4456. 970-259-4456. Be the first caller in to correctly name this tune. That's all you got to do. Head to the early 70s here. This one's number one in the Hot 100, one of their signature releases. Here's your clue from 1972.

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Give me a call if you can name that tune. 970-259-4456. I'll play it one more time. Here's your clue for the day. 1972.

11 Spoonful with Daydream on Radio 101. Happy to have you along here. I do have a winner. Big shout out to Ann today for music trivia. Ann was the first one to give me a call and name this tune. Here it was. We went to 1972. Here was your clue for the day. Oh, here it was.

considered to be one of the very first disco songs, really more Philly soul in my opinion, but proto-disco for sure. This is the OJ's Love Train. OJ's Love Train, 1972 it came out. It did top the Billboard Hot 100. It was the OJ's biggest hit, most enduring as well. And a simple and true call for unity and world peace. Definitely their first step at the time into a more social and politically poignant messaging in their music. They definitely had some other powerful songs they released after this as well. But full song coming up in just a moment. Big shout out to Anne today. That gift card, $15 to Mama Sylvia's, waiting for you right here at the studio. 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

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We heard Love Train by the OJs right before that. And we want some more rain, man. Let it fall down. Here's You Love the Thunder. Tim Brown.

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0: 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I'm Chris Caraccio.
1: The U.S. has carried out a second wave of strikes against Iran today. In a post on X, U.S. Central Command said this latest strike targeted Iranian military capabilities used to threaten vessels freely transiting through the Strait of Hormuz. President Trump says federal immigration agents will still be conducting traffic stops. His comments come a day after ICE said it was suspending most stops after two people were fatally shot by agents recently in Maine and Texas. Writing on social media, Trump said, "We must be strong, tough, and smart, and we cannot give up one of ICE's most important and effective crime-fighting tools, the traffic stop." And President Trump is announcing a large investment in national security. He spoke at the Pennsylvania Defense and Innovation Summit this afternoon.
2: "We're clearing every obstacle to building the defense industrial base."
1: He touted a $10 billion investment in Pennsylvania's defense industrial base. Trump said the state will play a key role in building the arsenal of freedom. The House has approved a bill that would make daylight saving time permanent. The Sunshine Protection Act of 2025 would end the twice-a-year time changes, making daylight saving time the standard time nationwide. The legislation, which is backed by President Trump, now heads to the Senate. Wall Street is closing with stocks higher. It comes as traders digest the latest numbers from the Bureau of Labor Statistics, who reported that the producer price index fell 0.3% last month. Analysts were expecting the rate to remain unchanged. Elsewhere, major technology stocks have been advancing. At the closing bell, the Dow Jones added 150 points to 52,658. The S&P 500 gained 28 points, and the NASDAQ rose 162 points. And England and Argentina are battling it out for a spot in the World Cup final. The game's being played in Atlanta, with the winner taking on Spain Sunday in New Jersey. I'm Chris Caraccio, NBC News Radio.
3: Montezuma County says they have seen questions on Facebook about whether Montezuma County Road and Bridge Department was asked to blade a road in Dolores County that is being used in fire response. To clarify, the request did not come from Dolores County. It came from a member of the incident management team managing the fire. Before taking any action, Montezuma County Administration contacted Dolores County Administration and was told that the Dolores County Road and Bridge Department was already addressing the road and did not need additional assistance. The City of Cortez says join them this Thursday at Montezuma Park for the July edition of Third Thursday. Cortez Retail Enhancement Association, City Hall, and the sponsors are proud to announce Darren Nicholson Music Band for the July 3rd Thursday's Cortez Downtown Market. It is Thursday, July 16th, 5 until 8 p.m. at Montezuma Park, Cortez. For FCB News, I'm Jamie Monticelli.
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0: Curtis Mayfield, Superfly on Radio 101. We heard the Wallflowers with Three Marlenas right ahead of that. And Stevie Nicks, for what it's worth, at the very top of the set right now. I do have a quick look at our local Four Corners forecast. And this one brought to you by Uncle's Fixins. Hungry? Go check out Uncle's Fixins. Try some of the freshest food around. They're located on the north side of the VFW. That's right across from Rotary Park. Uncle's Fixins, perfecting the art of comfort food. And we still got about 70% chances of rain this afternoon here. We got up to about, I don't know, mid-70s it looks like. Estimated to be higher than that. Mid to high 70s we're sitting around here in Durango today. With that 70% chance of rain pushing into this evening as well, looking at mostly cloudy conditions overnight. Looks like lows will drop down to about 50 degrees in Durango. And tomorrow on a Thursday, 60% chance of more rains in the afternoon. Looks pretty identical. And Thursday night, 70% chance. Friday, 80% shot. Pushing right into the weekend. Looking at 70% chances there as well. Do stick around. You got another shot to win with me today at 4:30. We'll play sports trivia on your soundtrack to the Four Corners. That's all brought to you here by Uncle's Fixins.
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0: it, man, you know.
1: Yeah, we got 4:30 on the clock. Let's dive into it. Another chance to win here on Radio 101 today. 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So general sports trivia on your Wednesday today, and actually going to speak about an otherworldly record here set by the mission crew of Apollo 14. We're going back to 1971 for this one. Here's your question. What is the only sport that has been played on the surface of the moon? That's your question. What is the only sport that has been played on the surface of the moon itself? Number to call, 970-259-4456. Give me a call if you think you know it. What's the only sport that's been played on the moon? I'll be back shortly with a winner right after Santana here. Evil Ways.

0: Montana, Radio 101, Evil Ways, holding it down during sports trivia there. Mike, great job, my friend. You were the first one in. There was a big line of like eight people right behind you, Mike, that all had this correct as well. Went to Celestial today for sports trivia. Usually I tell you it could be about any sport anywhere in the world. This one we took outside of our world. To the moon, to the lunar surface. What is the only sport that has been played on the surface of the moon? That would be golf. And by played, I mean two golf balls were hit by Alan Shepard, Apollo 14, 1971. He did hit two golf balls with a modified six iron. It was attached to a lunar sample tool. And the story goes that he had to swing one-handed because of the suit. The first ball he nicked and it went about like 40 yards or so. The next one he got a big piece of and it flew for miles, apparently. Great job to Mike. That gift card waiting for you at the studio. Red Bull as well, but a $15 gift card to Farmer's Fresh Bar and Grill. Come on up and grab it. We'll be back at this on your Thursday tomorrow, 4:30 each weekday. We'll play sports trivia brought to us by J. Short Insurance, local knowledgeable broker since 1986. 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

0: Elton John, that's Madman Across the Water, Radio 101. Right before that, we did hear Don McLean's American Pie coming out of sports trivia. And right now, I'm going to take it back to, this is a Tom Petty one. You'll recognize the voice for sure, but a band called Mudcrutch. Before the Heartbreakers, this is Louisiana Rain.
1: I did it too. Two, one, two, three, four.

0: 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Chad Pyre here, and I talked with Andrew Litton, principal conductor for this year's Music in the Mountains Festival. Andrew, have you performed in Durango before?
1: Absolutely. In fact, back when I was music director of the Dallas Symphony, which was from 94 to 2006, two members of my orchestra actually ran Music in the Mountains back then, Arkady Fomin and Greg Hustis. And they would invite me not to conduct, no, but to play piano, to play chamber music with them. Gosh, I must have gone like to Durango four times, I would say, during that span. And of course, we're now talking probably a quarter of a century ago. So I think lots of things have changed, both in Durango and with the festival. I mean, we're no longer in a tent, I gather.
0: You're right.
1: So I'm really looking forward to returning, and this time as a conductor, which is definitely my day job. Since 2014, I've been music director of New York City Ballet and Lincoln Center. Just love making music. This every day, I'm kind of sad because I don't have any work today. So, you know, it means I have to actually do some paperwork, I guess. But, you know, it's just so much fun to conduct and to make music with great musicians. And I really look forward to doing that this summer in Durango.
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0: NBC News Radio, I'm Scott Carr. The U.S. has launched a second wave of strikes against Iran today. U.S. Central Command posts on X the strike targeted Iran's military capabilities used to threaten vessels freely traveling through the Strait of Hormuz. This after the president made a statement that he's not looking to negotiate with the Iranians right now. The Homeland Security Committee in the U.S. House is asking for a briefing with ICE next week. Congressman from New York, Andrew Garbarino, chairs the committee. He tells The Hill his panel's already reached out to ICE for details on the status of its implementation of body camera requirements for officers. This after two ICE officers fatally shot and killed two men over the past week. One of those deadly ICE shootings happened in Houston. Now Governor of Texas, Greg Abbott's ordering an independent investigation into the shooting there.
1: The Texas Rangers are now going to be involved in an investigation of this matter, working alongside federal officials to get to the bottom of exactly what happened.
0: An ICE agent shot and killed Lorenzo Salgado Araujo as he drove his construction crew to a job site. Abbott says there is an expectation that the nation's immigration laws will be enforced, though he says it can be done without gunfire, pointing to the state's own border security operations.
1: They work independently. They're well known, not just in the state of Texas, but elsewhere.
0: The first day of Todd Blanche's Senate confirmation hearing to become the next U.S. Attorney General has wrapped up. He's President Trump's former personal lawyer, and he faced some tough questions from senators today on issues related to the so-called anti-weaponization fund and the files connected to the convicted sex offender Jeffrey Epstein. Defending World Cup champs, Argentina is headed to their second straight World Cup final, scoring two late goals to beat England 2-1 in the semifinal today in Atlanta. They'll face off with Spain in Sunday's final in New Jersey. Scott Carr, NBC News Radio.
2: Join Durango Police on Saturday, July 18th at Durango Harley-Davidson for First Responders Appreciation Day. Bring the family out from 10 a.m. until 3 p.m. for a fun community event featuring first responder vehicles, hands-on safety activities, and free food while supplies last. The Sunbus also will be on site offering skin cancer screenings and sharing information about the dangers of skin cancer. Skin cancer is the most common cancer in the U.S., and early detection matters. Parks and Recreation Month celebration is almost here. Join them Friday, 4 until 6 p.m. at the Recreation Center for an evening of community connection and free family fun. Bring the whole family out for face painting, bounce houses, community partner booths, food trucks, and fun activities for all ages. Again, that is this Friday, 4 until 6 p.m. For FCB News, I'm Jamie Monticelli.
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0: Hey, Jake Jones here. I got a quick look at your local Four Corners forecast, and looks like precipitation expected all the way through this weekend, actually pushing into Monday and Tuesday next week as well. Looking at the 7-day forecast in front of me, with highs in the high 70s and low 80s, expecting rains in the afternoon Thursday, and very likely during our overnights as well, about 70% chance across the forecast overnight for the next 5 or 6 days, with overnight lows around 50 degrees across the Four Corners, and a rainy weekend on the way as well.
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woke last night to the sound of thunder. How far off, I sat and wondered. Started humming a song from 1962. Ain't it funny how the night moves, when you just don't seem to have as much to lose. Strange how the night moves.

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